We've been meeting here every day. And since this is our last day together, I want to hold you just one more time. When you turn and walk away,

0: You know, every now and then I think you might like to hear something from us.
1: Job down in
0: nice
1: the city.
0: And easy.
1: Working
0: but there's just one.

0: take the beginning of this song and do it easy. But then we're gonna do the finish. Rough. That's the way we do Proud Mary.
1: And we rolling on a river.
0: Listen to the story now. Left a good job in the city.